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1: 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I'm from the dirty, but that Chico nice. Y'all call it a moment, I call it life.

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3: 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You're rubbing your dirt on everyone's curd. You know how to be a

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Suena Neonet Music. 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

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There's a way those trouble down the drain. In the mix, there's not a problem I can fix. If I can do it in the mix. And if your man gets in trouble, just do when the double in the left let you trouble your brain. 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
2: Don't judge me. 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

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The only change is when you get yourself a heater. 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